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2: 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Say my name.

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2: Shout out to my man Move Joe. Because everybody here is so sick. Say my name.

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Walking strong, grip game, always legit. And when you're home, you're in love, but the club, it's the opposite. Yeah, so why do I get drawn to you like a magnet?